Your friend easy, hook it all up on the leasy. Take a crazy, get my easy, Kirk easy on a beat. I told them that we

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Are you with me? Are you with me?

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0: 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Dance.

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Bon aere! Bon aere! Bon aere! Bon aere! Bon aere!

Since 1992, there is a club which is making history. 15 years later, in 2007, it's still kicking. Bon Aire! Bon Aire! 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